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Remove the water at the bottom of the ocean. Water, remove the water.

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The same as it ever was. Same as it ever was. Same as it ever was. Same as it ever was.

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So tell me, what have I done to deserve this? What have I done?

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Look at that mama, she got it sticking in the cameraman. Oh, we could have some. And he's up there. What's that? Hawaiian noises. He's banging on the bundles like a chimpanzee. Oh, that didn't work.

0: 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You are only waiting for this moment to arise. 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
1: On a warm summer's evening, on a train bound for nowhere, I met up with a gambler. We were both too tired to sleep, so we took turns of staring out the window at the darkness till boredom overtook us. And he began to speak. He said, "Son, I've made a life